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0: J103. Isn't that one of those songs? At least to me, it just sounds like summer, doesn't it? It sounds like laid-back days, maybe on vacation, looking out at the ocean, having a great time. Well, according to Clay Smith in the Local 3 Weather Center, it's going to feel like summer Friday, Saturday, Sunday, and on into next week. And that's good on a couple of reasons. Number one, because it's about that time of the year, right? I mean, a lot of times in May, we're in the 50s. That's not good. Well, I guess it is if you like that. But if you're looking forward to summer and you're looking forward to J-Fest like I am, why not hear those guys do that song on the J-Fest stage? It'll just all come together and sound like that. Can you believe it? Now, summer doesn't officially start for 39 days. That's when summer solstice hits. However, in 3 days, you can experience Strings and Heart at J-Fest with Matt Maher, Matthew West, Danny Gokey, 14 artists total, and I hope you'll be there. We've been out there all day, every day this week, setting up, getting things ready for you, and I'm telling you, God has blessed us, and I'm getting more and more excited and pumped up every single day. I hope you're going to be there. And by the way, a little bit later on this morning, somebody's going to be getting a phone call from me, and they're going to be receiving an upgrade, and they're going to have a luxe package. That is huge. You ought to see it. We were actually sprayed off the area yesterday where those Lux packages are going to go, those Lux retreats. And you can still purchase some of those, by the way, too, if you haven't yet. Check it out. 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
1: 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I would imagine that out of all 14 of the artists that are going to be on the J-Fest stage this Saturday, from Matt Maher to KB to Matthew West, even Danny Gokey, because I know he rehearses a ton, Mary Claire has probably put in the more rehearsal time, the more excitement, because this is going to be, are you ready for this, her very first festival appearance like this on a big stage. We are so pumped and so excited that we get to be a part of that. There are going to be cameras there. They're going to be videoing all of this and just making it a big deal. So I'm proud and excited that you get to be there with us. 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
4: It's another quiet morning with comfortable temperatures in the 50s. We'll climb into the low 80s this afternoon with a mix of sun and clouds. There will be a slim chance of a shower as a cold front sweeps through between about 4 and 8 p.m. And then tonight will be slightly cooler with overnight lows in the upper 40s to low 50s. For your Thursday, highs in the 70s with some sunshine, a little bit warmer on Friday with highs of around 82. For the latest, download the Local 3 weather app. I'm Storm Alert Meteorologist Clay Smith.
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0: holding on.
1: You just do it. Don't let go. Keep holding on. God's got this, and He's got you. Don't forget that. Hold on. Even if you're a parent, I was just watching, getting an excuse me, a weather update from Clay Smith there on Local 3 News. Excuse me, I think I need to take a drink of water. Anyway, him and Paul were both parents of toddlers. Much better. Sorry about that. And it got me thinking. There was a parenting tweet I saw from a couple of dads. And this is what one of them said. Dad walking. This is from @dadmanwalking. Me. Morning, bud. 10-year-old. Staring at nothing. Me. What you thinking over there? 10-year-old. Nothing. After I wake up, I just need time to start off by staring at nothing for a while. Me. Boy, do I feel that.
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0: Yep, he did it again with that one. That is Matthew West and Good, and it's his newest number one song. I was cutting up with him, and I'll have to cut up with him again here and say, come on, Matthew, man, why don't you share the wealth? Let some of these other young artists win some of these for a change, or get these for a change. Number one song. And you know what's really super awesome? You're going to get to experience that number one song on the J-Fest stage this Saturday. You're going to hear many of Matthew West's number one songs. In fact, some of Matt Maher's number one songs, some of Danny Gokey's number one songs. You're going to be able to hear KB with Church Clap. You're going to be able to hear so many of these new artists. Some of them, many of them have number one songs already under their belts as well. So keep listening for that. And if you purchased a J-Fest wristband or a Fanatic package sometime before midnight last night, keep listening because you may be our last and final winner of the J-Fest upgrade to the Lux Retreat packages. Now, this Lux Retreat package, I'm telling you, nobody's ever heard us do anything like this before. And it is the way it'll sell out next year, I know. Where we provided 15 of them this year. It's a little extra incentive to come to J-Fest, buy these ahead of time. You get to have your own parking space, not just a parking lot, but your own parking space. And you also get a limo ride, a little limo golf cart ride into the festival grounds. They'll pull you up right in front of your own Lux tent. It's a 10 by 10 tent on the very front row of Tent City there. You'll have a comfortable seating for four. You'll have a cooler there, a soft-sided cooler that you get to take home with you that has water and soft drinks in it throughout the day. A pass to use the executive air-conditioned restroom trailer and some front stage access passes we're going to throw in there too. So keep listening, and you can still purchase one of those, by the way. 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
2: Good morning. I'm Michelle Herron, and here are your J103 headlines from the Local 3 Newsroom. Tennessee House Speaker Cameron Sexton has removed several Democrats from their committee seats. This is according to a letter obtained by Local 3. The letter says the removals are tied to actions taken by Democratic lawmakers during last week's special session on Tennessee redistricting. Those actions include interlocking arms on the House floor, blocking aisles, and instigating and encouraging disruption of the legislative process. The FBI field office in Nashville now says it is looking into a number of fake calls made to schools around Tennessee and the country. This after more than a dozen schools were targeted Monday with fake threats, including the Chattanooga High School Center for Creative Arts. These hoax threats are called swatting and can happen anytime, anywhere. EPB customers, if you get a call appearing to be from EPB demanding immediate payment to avoid disconnection, do not engage. The power board says this is a scam and someone is spoofing their number. If you get a call, hang up. That's your Local 3 News on J103.
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9: We'll climb into the low 80s this afternoon with a mix of sun and clouds. There will be a slim chance of a shower as a cold front sweeps through between about 4 and 8 p.m. And then tonight will be slightly cooler with overnight lows in the upper 40s to low 50s. For your Thursday, highs in the 70s with some sunshine, a little bit warmer on Friday with highs of around 82. For the latest, download the Local 3 weather app. I'm Storm Alert Meteorologist Clay Smith.
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Everybody's got that hurt they wish that never happened. 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

thank you, Lord, for the small things, like me and her on a porch swing. For some